0: 90.
1: Oh yeah, check it out. Give me a D.
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I Need Your Loving. Cause you don't ask for the kind of right need. Got a double P written on my teeth. Got a couple red stones on my teeth. Catriel, Paco Amoroso, Pink Panthers y Fred Again.

Need Your Loving. Did you dance with a girl like me? Put a double P written on my D. Put a couple of rhinestones on my teeth. Catriel, Paco Amoroso, Pink Panthers y Fred Again.

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I Need Your Loving. Cause you don't mess with a guy like me. 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Catriel, Paco Amoroso, Pink Panthers y Fred Again.